0: 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Woman, I'm say, omuko, worship, and opebina, ya, ekoba, said, baby, yanko, yanko, yanko, emrana, bayana, na, yenyan, momo, Christian fellowship,
1: Christian fellowship, for no parliament.
0: Na, ekofa, ekopeja, seven, by, reverend, team for jorum. Confessed by me and I make a house in Ukraine. The past be 4 or 5 years, and I made parliament, naming meetings. Maintaining commission moon be because minority leader. And I two was all office now. Go hegema. Your power was all Timu Yegment in Ukraine. A bare minority leader in Yanano. Naming co fellowship in the anyway, and I'm copied your seminal by. And the assembly by, you know, ran on the nature of Mrano Crown. So now, a baby brohan and your papa. 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
0: 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Sir Sam Branin you are anybody can come with a budget say a ye ya budget a ma by and fako yejma. A banwa budget obey no parliament is yenti asi. Oh, that is why we have that embrano in the constitution. Speakers want to say, and I'm quiet. No more, you're in the crescent, and make another baby on Zuana.

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0: 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First of all, back there, when you're a member of parliament, you're a speaker, no? Unlike speakers in other parliaments, no? I'm a member of parliament, no? You're a speaker, no? You're a member of parliament. The parliament, you have no locus to say, I don't know, I'm going to break it, I'm going to say, you were a quiet first year, by constitution, only a standing of the senior. You're afraid to be first reading. First reading is a minister, I didn't run over. 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printing mistakes bi amem ndo mu wi a mu se mistakes bi amem a eno no se wono odi letter beto so no odi akoma president
1: okay
0: 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money bill no e de clerk nko an sign e da come president baby e ye do no say enfo so bi wo mu say na president ka say what say say speaker say wo hu say from so bi e be mu parliament cannot do anything about it again jise bi a omo de come president and waka say ade no ye wie ye no and same say fufura san yaba nti ye twa gye gye so ibia mo ne be di nkomo no wopuna chi president no kwa kra 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te president ne nasia anase bia omo ankasa mo adwene mu no omo say bibi wo mu a akemo omo de note beto so dia president
1: okay
0: omo de bre president asa na president asa na sa ba parliament that's how it is
1: okay
0: they say who we are won't mean twi break say me we na fe de me twi break you can't do that
1: I know so the ba parliament the parliament pa obe consider open so on consider president pa obe ka so okay omo consider dia any amen sign
0: no the parliament yemra na de ma president parliament I president ka say on sign what the explanation aba na parliament so ye hweye no we are right wo de na nye correct nti ye debate da no sign na say president ka say on sign it is an impeachable offense
1: okay.
0: Ah parliament jina so me to present
1: okay
0: parliament can impeach the president we need 2/3 then say ayi wa nye ni ya yemra wo sai with the constitution say odi be ye adwuma ewiemu esumu ensuomu opemu odi be ye adwuma na constitution is ye say wo nye dia ye say wuntimi nye president may nye yi na o may impeach president there is no president who want to do that
1: okay.
0: Anyway so who be sir e hono ntimi mi gisa bebe ebedru no the matter is not in the hands of parliament bill tina yarga be kan say speaker kaza won samra no kaza debi parliament a pass ewi indeed the matter is out of the hands of parliament e fi parliament in sem the speaker won't timi en kan jere yen say yen sanyen bill e mara be na odi so akasa
1: okay
0: what you say
1: all right
0: nti e hono ne tie no no
1: all right ya bre no aso dada
0: right
1: latest form esmen kan jere say say ope mattress papa party latest from your partners for like 60 years ni and ya wo mattress industry ni you can trust us say mattress papa na dey any bitim dia monti ni say auto mattress abomodin so beto the latest foam eno ena eye mattress papa pa
2: ya wo 5 bedroom ya ha ya yo ho adwuma wie ye to no wo ye fie mia I want to buy a house. I'm in Swabaku Akoto. No way, single room. I'm not in. Now my house is do pra pra. Now that our mama no be kasa chambers. Oya kunun Red Park ho. 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Grow washing powder. Oni ni dia him.
1: Yakana
2: hababi. I was a me chum brighten. You chum brighten. 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Won twitwiri won search won mane yaman so animpa ti aja sai so amekro po market we say menane main shop on your first floor comfort shopping arcade Accra Central so adjacent UMB bank be yaho 0206 622220 was a me twam brighton also twam brighton cedar restaurant mr won fa fufu him ram prayer na manya ho ho na bo yo sare yakwa wayam awayam idi odidi wi a na wa twere me kokom wo po won po Nadia, what's the missy? What's the missy?
1: What's the missy? What's the missy? What's the missy? What's the missy? What's the missy? What's the missy? What's the missy? What's the missy? What's the missy? What's the missy? What's
0: the missy? What's the missy?
1: What's the missy? What's
0: the missy? What's the missy? What's the missy? What's the missy? What's the missy? What's the missy? What's the missy? What's the missy? What's the missy? What's the missy? What's the missy? What's the missy? What's the missy? What's the missy? What's the missy? What's the missy? What's the missy? What's the missy? What's the missy? What's the missy? What's the missy? What's the missy?
1: What's
0: Papa had more because I said no way back. As an air or coy or sa baby. Because I said, sir, coach, you know, to do, won't be more.
3: Angel.
0: Bibini Brunia, one no buy ye first time. No, I know no way an assistant. No, oh no, English approach. Not what far West Bromwich Albion.
1: I Chris Hilton as an again.
0: Hilton. Odomofi, second division. Aba first division, aba Premier League. Coach or train players. I don't know. The me between the two, no, I'm more greater confidence in Chris Hilton than Otuado. Otuado, ni coach ni team or one. Onye coach you. Onye coach you. What scout for a ye? Initial impo na oye if I say trainer. Physical trainer. How can you come and be the coach of a national team. And I had my problems. It's not because I said,
1: okay.
0: However, baby, you're tolerating no man could do you know so dear. I can't. But me, you know, now I see who could you coach you know. And also, it's not a problem. It's not me, Kase. In fact, me, Kofi Kureishia, you know, I'm talking about the minister. Me can say, even though, Otuado, onye obi a me admire the tactical play the technical play everything na meni nyi ho however and me ka say me bi edu no so de say be na wo de be dru no wo ka say wo se san say be ko fa premier aba a new coach to come who has not been with the players with new players no say be fair ko wake up it wasn't going to help and me ka say enu nti no can pro be to assist him I guess he yine firi ho kra wo the new person badia I feel no no the philosophy eba coach bia on the philosophy in gameplay what the tactic eba what the technical competence won wankasa e de eba to teach them new things less than 2 months before World Cup it was not going to help examples abound
1: okay
0: ayi South Africa ye call hokobo World Cup South Africa no osam ko fa Brazilian say omeye omeye coach e ka say say Swiss am mo aye you know ono wo gya ye se coach Brazil e no mko fa na coach bae South Africa ye ko ene ko si say ma hom it doesn't work out that way nti me no ama
1: e ti timi ye ko wake up my am for ye nim
0: to so me nkasa because say dia ya bembuye so we hope for the best but to all intents and purposes and for practical reasons maybe ananke bia e feel say betimi akodru no I'm not too sure what we need to do is say ye mompa ye say betimi I get it out of the group stage
1: say mpa ye no say
0: possible or say betimi qualify for the next stage because ama team no aye basa ama team no aye basa ana omo a ko ni da omo so no so no say pa no why pa na ye outstanding he said same ye ya kudus naki yes but naki say also no we pratre fia o afena oba
1: jordan ayu
0: ayi are you he has seen his best football we must admit say ayu is on the decline what you say but e be fana sir ayi Semenyo sorry Kudus so no ka ka Kudus o form pa no ne Semenyo e boa ka ne hu say attack ne potent unfortunately ono so for a long time ono so prafina oba Semenyo e boa ka ne hu say attack ne potent unfortunately ono so for a long time ono so prafina oba dem breaking question if the midfield you know you don't have ball holders we make me hold ball no the Asian type of midfielders we make me jina ball no so ache so what you say na say ball no if you any coach if you any coach there pressure be ko we mo so we hena e ko shey mba sasa I'm hoping and praying say emma sir
1: okay
0: now at least group stage there e to qualify England they a good team but England oh am ko wake up bia won ya there I didn't hear am league no stretch no say and now we 3 weeks to time afena omo wiom league enti hon omo wie no Arsenal players e omo no mo bo ayi Champions League final omo wie aka 2 weeks enti omo wie omo ko wake up no ma bre
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1: Jordan you yan sana na captain
0: media me nkasa but we should be realistic and this idea need to know so pee because Ayo is not Jordan is not the Jordan that we knew
1: okay
0: 4 years ago na me can say he was in a better shape than a friend Andre what you say but to say okofom
1: okay
0: we must admit that but sometimes you can even have an unplaying captain
1: play captain okay as when you bench warmer hey captain all right me da say papa honorable sechi mensa bunshi era sports for no attempt so don crucial sama any team na e crowd ya o dey First half sports at the break after this quick commercial break.
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1: but don't you think say bia
0: do you get my point
1: I get your point
0: aha nti
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0: nti na ama sa
1: interview no
0: what's it
1: ɛno na yɛ wo problem
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0: ntina meka sɛ if we no it was all about communication sɛ

0: if enye you know a rush nearby and a communication number, all these things could have been done without even the patient no ne got up who said there's this stress ne. That's my point I make. E nunti na am this directive ne by but when enye say yeah try say e be blame we say we anye na dwuma ye na we anye. It was just all about communication. And then we are moving from there. And the long term, yeah, you know, him said the primary problem I was here, no, it's not just the CEO of Konfanoche.
1: Yeah.
0: And I said the staff at Konfanoche. The primary need say, hey, the space. Space, and they say, you bring up more facilities to sell Konfanoche about on stream. This afternoon, yeah, Juma, now say, Seria, yeah, Juma, all these things, you know, will not happen. Into the long term, you know, solution, say, all these facilities, you know, you bet. Yeah, operationalizing in the park room. They are known by investing by and I waited there. Just some inconvenience by and they both parties, all stakeholders in our agenda come up. Moving on, no, in CB.
1: All right, Doc, me that's it. Nana,
2: senior.
1: Yes, I'm with you. So,
2: but that was it. Na my father, Kenya, we so a chill. Na mechia ye wetifo ene wona woshe na menfa kwenya we sunso enchia the 2029 president of the republic His Excellency Dr. Alhaji Mahmudu Bawumia maminchia na pa oshe na hokeka oshe ni jume dia ubedi 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Nothing. So lawyer Justin Kodia from Pong, the general secretary of the New Patriotic Party. Dodona friend the digital GFK. Mamichia nupa ewo aye bebi biyo. Nothing. So onwa suninuya aye the national organizer also vying for the vice chairman of the New Patriotic Party. Aye Henry Nana Bwache. Aye Nana B. Ono su mamichia nene ewe. Moji dewa reshe muse. Or more experience at the Sion Messiano party for no be more quiet, more survey the various position of the party at the national level. Senior Ashanti region in Komo and Didi, a far ahead the health at home. Now it is a doctor to four a kicker and send me a unim wasem. So I say. What's the hospital? The animal museum. Aye, come for nature. What's the body? Cardio. What's the name? What's the move? Yes, I see 2024. Sad time, no. Not the. I'm afraid the cleft. Aye, center. So when we come for nature, na. Right after aye, I'm school no. Cleft center is here. I don't know if I do pension this year. Who's here? So that's it. And yes, she did sin in China. Says I know now. Kadia, yes, I say 2024. I have the pictures here. Doctor, confirm not in my room. My co home, you know. Say no now. Can was I'm not here. So when you know now, can I face? Confirm not you wanna. Confirm not you have a threat. Confirm not you wanna. Oh, say yes, 750 a year bed, children's and maternity a year hospital. Oh, a year. A friend saying, Confanochua. Ninche honu sooner. Ye see a another building so honu. The Confanochi issue, dear Miss Row. And coho, so I say, because Okoha, a mumbi, because of a the former CEO, a Prof. Mozart, the Jumi deal be deal of Confanochi, Neswini, into Confanochi as some dear Miss Row, and this ni and Semia and Kokebi, so I say. You see, senior. Ashanti region health and yedi unkomo. In 2017, Nanado Danko Akufo-Addo and the MPP Eba Abemu. Na Ashanti region wo aye so many aye problems. Efa aye poor aye road networks. fa eye health eye nsem ho ewo krom ha nti ene ye health yi meka health ho nsem ewo krom ha nti ube shua the new patriotic party ba yenu na yewo hospitals bebre ewo krom 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
1: no but muyi nti
2: enna maybe say say hospital wo krom hanu nyina no yegu ko that is a year in somewhere omo ni omo regional minister ne kan hwasem
1: e bia there are certain things a
2: emma me say me say kwan nti na omo no mo ka enu na ndc for ba omo say kwan enna kwan enya za no mo ka omo dey am contract
1: when you commission some e bia me nti ase kakra ne say e bia say share say
2: ye yes operational
1: yeah it is what the tina momo commission was it operational
2: ah your commission on the 4th January 2025 naka bear some few months near hand over to the NDC and mosi governance here continues anamebwa
1: yeah
2: okay it uba here no obia commission there was operational number but 17 months ni omfa obia nko and me no ka say ehwefu papa iti usha this inherited project na yes I'm a tool a year a friend saying NMS project NMS no and on our back and this for shots here omu kwa jin husike di ya omu de kwa ye research so ka pesa white mo omu si se si kano omu yibi and kwa ye research 2016 NDC be we need 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
3: 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But it's saving pimpim. It's saving pimpim. This medical drone, you know, it's saving pimpim. But I'm going to go. I'm going to go. And I think so, the MPP tenants to come next to Debbie. You buy a Ghana and an ambulance. Yeah, you man, you know, that was around, is it 54? 2017, no, yeah, MPP buy it. Now ambulance, you know, 54, Krumah. But MPP Fatun also say, you were 47 a year, a friend's constituencies in the workroom. I say, every constituency be making sure say, Ombina or ye om ambulance for a that a medical a you know. The MPP making sure say, ye ma constituency be a year, ne ambulance workroom as a year. And even a shadam ma special, Ibako, Emma, as a confanoche, and ye say, Ibako, suma, a this. Sports stadium my okrom has in and other air facilities a okrom has here it MPP buy you know asante my ni asante my boni o you make sure say asante ya pom din be here e be here so you can talk about this air health facilities after all this any tenancy ni there be yet the hospitals be be ban ye beto ni din agenda 111 TNU agenda 111 and we are gonna nyina because COVID by an expose here to the stand say in someone NDC for kabebre be e wo Ghana say oh you see hospitals no say na ye nkontumpo na hospitals no ye ni bi it will now fat district be almost 111 na eye hospital ho asem ye den e din e wo krom ho it ye fat ye ho so say you be see eye this hospital see e wo a friend say Ghana has a ye it ye fat ye ho so e say ye be see ye be sha say wo trade it is trade na adodan kwa ku fado ebe kate sodo no say ye see eye hospital it ye di be called eye trade ye di be call eye friend saying manso edubia ye di be ba friend saying bo aman ye di be ba aye apiedu kokobin and a whole lot so that say ye di hospital say by na mpp endu 2024 ni abomodin a commission emu be etu which is eye the trade and also apiedu kokobin because neno aye ready ye betumi aye den a UC for fiam twata npp co position NPP co-position in 2024 election, which is 2025. I hand you over to the NDC. Unim se bepemne. Amene ukase. Agenda 111. Unim se 16, 17 months omobaye. One blog ukromo fanka. Eye site no. And no ma agenda 111. Unim se 16, 17 months omobaye. One blog ukromo fanka. Eye site no. No ma krofo we be catch her say and ya suspend this you other na see you na wako kase bed ni comfort noche onyon ko baaye no or think it through and or think it through no o make it sure say all the hospitals that were around no e be che twuma other din na o do baaye o si me jai hospitals ni nyina kan rem and also o mo say dey KNUST eye teaching hospital doctor Miss Roba, yeah? You see, sir, facility no nimu abakose mo enka wansem because KNUST hospital nezi won. Unim say yesha seja UGMC. So unim za yesha seja UGMC o. Oman peni kufo. So ta se. Ba oman peni kufo peje duru baby no. MPP co-position 2009. NDC for by one blog of Roman Fankam. Between 2009 to 2016. 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
3: Video no ne da ho. So I say, we aye friend saying KNUST Teaching Hospital. 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
1: agenda 111
3: yes go and check. Oh, a friend saying, Himaine, a boy, my ho. Quabri for the. 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Yes, Mina Mikach. 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Now, dear Bako Crasse, Hammy Crow, Groom, and say, Unis Bako, yet they fit them. Agenda 111, yet they fit them. Ye bisu ye sa ye car trailer park. Go to Asokoroman pon for there. E ye fitem omo de ye fitawo. Even kura ne wo no, agenda wo ne ato afa e hospital na ye si no, eno mabu no. 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A cry timono. Okay. It's your next some tis and some way our confanochia. Ne ha me say, and this if wait to swam who could to go quite for crunch him. Oko can. Nay, young Crofoma could trust with your medians. You be do at him.
1: Okay.
3: But Tomontia says, Ashanti region, and yet just a region be a keko. Munya move to crow her, change your so called air stronghold. It's Montia says, Munya vote to her, Mumwa Sante. And you men PP ye nyina wo krom asin. Wo de wani hunu. Me na na je me tira he, ma church all the hospitals.
1: Yeah.
3: Ye ye. Wo ba ye, say wo track recorder. Nga betra nga oka bebre.
1: Hospitals be na in that shanty with most started complete.
3: Hospital. Oh. E complete no. Me ma say, me ma do do say. me ma do do se manso kwanta ye si ye sha se complete ye sha se esi ye complete so ta se eno ne friend

0: United Health Project.
1: So ta se yeshe manson kwanta se twedie anomanje sabronumu proponso ye complete no. Yes, built from scratch and also trede appeared kokobe. So ta se.
2: Okay.
1: It is say crisis ya kra mama ba 7 no no. It's a 7. It's a 5 and 2 gra. Okay. A 7. Mebwa. And this is mobako built from scratch to me complete no Ashanti Radio.
2: Okay, and now me say NDC for be mobako, but my main comfort latest from Emang. Unsa in this era, there have been issues with amount for your mattresses. The sort of material kra omo dey your mattresses kra abey problem. Here no one kwada ma dey enche, am one kasa abey for be bo, sisi abey for kra mu ken sasa. Inti we say one ton mattress papa. And no na we experience sana yema no. Inti the me recommend the amount you say latest foam. Ghana had here. The moment I've been mentioned mattress, because me tiatonsu now drew ho around brewery. Which I'm showroom we ho. Now for wha now the cock has a quine so. Now had a sort of furniture. Any mattress I hold wa latest from our parody ha. We now be can as I'm say similar your eye. It's open mattress for chrome had ya. I'll bet me a da no wasn't die pa. Because send ye a guy, I refresh the body no. Sana o time I would be da and so bet me I refresh the body, now keep you going for the very next day. Into me recommend it latest foam and a dear amount. So open Accra branch now. Obey me a frail 0302 231155. And I feel so back from our branch and so on. Obey me a frail 0302 229 365. 0302 229 365. Obey me a check here up on www.latestfoamghana.com. On all social media platforms. Yes, latest foam, your partner for life. Sister Kiddy Glamour. Sister Kiddy Glamour. And your best day were at Tonsu area. Ha. Now, so when you drew a hensign bus stop. Now, we share on your left. So, free brewery, Equa Tonsu. Now, we share on your left. There's a story building, you are China Mall, Junction Hall area. Ha. Now, we share on your left. Now, head near my Sister Kiddy Glamour. A paradia. Where do you need to your appetite? Maybe I would do. Make I said the last time, make us make a pair white T-shirt at all. Eko wey achi no. Now me stray mobile money. So be in front mobile money. Remember, I'm now near my mi huwo. Sister Kiddy Glamour. Open casual clothes, formal clothes, church clothes, and I say atadia for any other occasion. Be a Oko Sister Kiddy Glamour. Ome ti mi a best sort you. Then you don't bet me. Ome best sort you out. Osa koha. Oh, pregnancy lester. Ome ti mi a kani ni na abom edi amount. Baby items, back to school items, school bags, socks, whatever. I'll pay bia. Yadi a Sister Kiddy Glamour. And so, ebe timi a sort you out. Into uko ha, accessories bia, anything about fashion. Yes, Sister Kiddy Glamour. Now, you have two branches. First one, American Accachon, and in sign opposite China Mall, in the same building with Doormaster. And that's the next to Kuma Uman Rua Bank. No. Ebe timi a fray was 0538 333 937. Now, I want to watch me a jinchu movie. Now, I want to branch. So, I had a bit me a frail 0245 749 149. Now, watch me a frail. Now, I'm about Blocks and Construction Limited. 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And as I say, in church, I say, open directions via as to say site preparation, foundation, structural frames, finishing touches into anything about building. Look no further than Nyamemba Blocks and Construction. I retired China to TIA FNO NBC. 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Obet me a contact here on 0545 104 220 and answer 0599 859 192. See, I hear caught now. You hear a voice messages now. You sound about doctor, doctor Hona on a general rapid Abiyama. Into your voice messages, Nikakra
3: Captain. I hear my mincha and I remember what about so. I'm in chat, Professor Joshua Alabi. I'm in chat, Emmanuel Reagan Fenn. On the NDC, I sent you a dinner bar as chairman. Now, for Matia Reagan. Fin Emmanuel, on also na ye organizer papa ye dene ba nafi Professor Daniel Bacham for also secretary one. Ade Napoleon so na squa ye dene ba as NDC chairman. 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
1: okay nti
0: your commission on the 4th of January 2025.
1: Okay, madam, I say, yeah, the biggest entertainment show on more time to be brave. Until you're the best here, Namia, Duma, Ochina, Yabesa, Atwasu. Until over from me, Captain Morgan, Metina Muma, Nana Dakwa, the soldier, show ably produced by Nana Ya Douglas and then assisted by Christopher Virus. Until Namia, Duma, Ochina, Yabesia, Akram.
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summary say now say playlist no I said down ko now say the etuti form papa so e the eti etu form papa so and now hear me did the DJ Manucho or the latest form so be and me can share me say DJ Manucho and the latest form so and selection no dia no thing of course yankopo say ho I don't say ho ma na Casao de Ca over the weekend. Maybe I'll fit fire. It's a mess, yes, so still Vim. When you're holding the Akua Juma, make us say what I'm so to care more.

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Welcome to the drive that keeps you addicted to the dial 96.1 FM MC portfolio, the landlord.

0: die bebre latest form se men kan chio miss yo and minida ya also e ma unim se die kra wo beso ana se sidie wa dwinim kra bebie aya na form kra wo da sopa aya na account die enti mi DJ Manucho ene o hwe ne selection ya mi jidi so da latest form so ambassador and mi jidi se baby akoda e boko because yeah. 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
1: collectors for
0: and they will give you what you deserve
1: and they are say among for day and your money my for my say Ghana Standard Authority actually say your latest phone pan come out for the daddy Daniel so
0: obi spring a shiny ni mattress mu no pot
1: emun pan so ya better for you so
0: student mattress guy that's in there when they
1: latest for
0: latest form your form of the latest
1: yes your form of the latest
0: of the latest
1: yes
0: omo number no and then I watch him be here. Watch him with me, can who's asking me? Let us from number in here. Office number 0302
1: 0302
0: 23 11 55. And no,
1: yeah,
0: hey, when you
1: call your craft,
0: what you Pot, I'm telling you,
1: latest form,
0: the latest of the movement, the latest of the movement. Pot, Yakupo in Shrau.
1: Na, see there, and I saw when Nigeria, but
0: energy no was so
1: Nigicola, but
0: Nigicola, but Nigicola, Nigino, Menoka say. Hey, now, where anyone will be there?
1: Ah,
0: I say, why is sign language?
1: One who means you call, I know so, Peso Chess, I'm not strawberry.
2: Pots up for me, dear.
1: Yamiadu.
2: And come on, Menu, dear, and I sense that Nigerian in Yam.
0: Okay, there was Margie Bassaniaka. Pot, I said, them Margie Bassano. Pot, Menoka say, the baby girl be as surprising me. I'm telling you.
2: And I know stress this guy on TikTok.
0: Man, stress guy.
1: Yeah, but they all say that say set percentage.
0: Me bacho. Obi ne bu sam sam what to say. And I'm saying that sorry, and I'm fool on you na chiyagu.
2: Ah, that be no bu sam say what to say. Yeah, reply Ben Adam man.
1: Oka, oka bako.
0: Like
1: they be a fool on
2: portfolio. Na portfolio. Obi bu sam say what to say. Yeah, Obi catch this say. Oh, portfolio o hunt say enti no o person osra de na another question be before for so
0: ah that dey
2: crab o
0: obi ka say what to say
1: mo say ka hunt say
0: na me what to say wonim say obi ni fu enti won sere obi ko ha wonya oba ni na wo mu na
2: enti kirekirem say obi a me ho ye nanso e bia me nya oba ni na enti no
0: long distance relationship nanso and I can't simple say ufu aye ya na eh
2: but best band baba say men can't trust say and say when nimu no ekwa trick akra
0: and person me boss akura
2: enti kono ho no to ani ko ma
1: say you be your hairline am
2: best man baba
0: best man dey make na o be di matter
1: om da bi om na dia twi nwi no om na say tattoo da bi pacho
0: yeah mama om kan ma pega mutia hema no twi na ma no enfie obi a
2: o wan dey say yankopo
1: ma no ma no ne what they say Mary ko person dey dia ni
0: ko akodua ko akodua
1: eh asafo
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1: 0244 566 5866 0244 566 5866
0: I could be your friend at Tassi.
1: Why, Eddie?
0: 82 years on call massage than a whole dino.
1: Say, you know,
2: me,
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1: and sunny I think say money but no I think say sunny money
0: oba kwa ya a manicure Oh, na na bi o yo luma eh ba kwen eh na obi o luma eh ba kwen eh na obi o yo luma eh ba kwen eh na obi o luma eh ba kwen eh na obi o luma eh ba kwen eh na obi o luma eh ba 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
1: pedicure eno na eye den no lady juice be che ni nyina eti what's
2: lady juice that my lady juice nyue man nyue oh we oh ah lady juice and I was say say che
3: oh dem pedicure ni ye
1: online
2: and a
1: manicure
2: ni ye okay na okay we say do be
0: shop na we anim so facial scarification
3: facial
1: okay.
2: No, be a seven and no more in Kalko who name a dental
3: care.
2: Okay, that was best man, Baba.
0: Yeah,
2: you're so named Fuokuachi. When you know a Sayan Casadia, because I don't know a Bema when you munyam pie you trimming you or buy any munyam you trimming Bema's when you munyam you trimming you
0: when you munyam your dear.
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2: Easy waterproof paint.
1: Maybe I make a say, and for so many of them say one cast the paint to die, so two film. Now, but just a three weeks.
0: Three weeks.
1: No, different paint.
0: So what your car don't have a car.
1: And then crown cray, because the paint bonnet is an almost space.
0: Now, some call a director Jones Rajman Fee.
1: Okay.
0: Paint be our painting.
2: Movie director.
0: I'm telling you.
2: Fantastic.
0: And I'm saying, so quiet, was say a easy
2: waterproof.
0: Me say it. How it will paint you? Over how it's burning in a green. Yeah, burning in a green.
2: Ada waya jumo forestry.
0: Over how it's burning.
2: Ada waya jumo forestry.
0: Aye. Paint you because why? A word them ma was pems and come one.
2: Port. My phone number. We make sika for more Ghana. Sika for more Kumasi.
1: Yeah.
2: 0545 3888 553 0545 3888 553 3888 553 finished house
1: and
2: casa.
1: I don't go.
0: You
2: say when you know my kind in
0: your
2: boko.
0: Yeah,
2: oh, my go so asphalt.
0: Hey, and the account
2: and a bitumen.
0: The bitumen ni ya a card only a debuso.
1: Any card quota.
2: Hey,
1: bitumen ni quota is the scientific name for quota. ene fenu benya card
2: ma card do there professor ni mc benya problem
0: so akira de ana ah bitu mi me eno no uchiremu na
2: uchiremu na
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2: o ma professor nim go ase na ye de
1: kuku why say nim ase eno professor mcho se akira do ye white one na ye de fa
2: ayi eno na bia se o se nya ye timi de castle
1: but bitu mi de e ye quota the dark liquid no ene e fenu bitu
2: 0544
0: Show the crime then say
2: me say say one person will talk die five bedroom house na go konum open me me me be two bedroom am pe me then to five I will konum red park
1: at the arrow in the Airbnb
2: yes five bedroom house open five bedroom house there disika no kotobi
0: because Airbnb so there sad and from afamu
2: okay Airbnb what you
1: yeah can Airbnb yeah
0: anya danya sa pay special so from my name
2: and it says you wiem
1: Airbnb eh
2: I said who time report
1: oh professor
0: tie oh there be Airbnb there
1: Airbnb no I said I tete say turn turn obi atimi di bibi kogu ho enti no eh baby a ye market apartment a obetimi a lodge wo mu enti no unya apartment na ubetimi a enroll no Airbnb mi se ko Airbnb a obenya collection of apartment a
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0: okay
2: I was a di hong komo
0: angel kill it
2: angel kill to us there to us
0: yeah yeah
2: to us
0: angel kill insecticide
2: India
0: insecticide
2: India
0: unia
2: oh boy and more be omo ha drink say professor ambassador say kwaju and more omo ha koko akate and more be omo ha drink bia wo unu ba yesu bia no angel kill insecticide ababon
1: tiama angel kill
2: insecticide and nema bia ye de gu enduaba so manduaba bokama
1: ana dan for bonnie bi kro oh abrabo ma person clean
2: oh where the fda the stamp says say pine time pa cho se uwa fuo na emwo nketenkete emba emfuye ne so emma na sai amepa cho koto angel kill insecticide yes all product change che bebrebe o wa u di go undu ba ye ne
0: so organic wo yes ni nyina e wo ho
2: de organic be
0: organic liquid fertilizer
2: tika bo me we put your number in the dinner fresh is here 0548 618025 but your friend na Jody is here Jeffrey Press Computer say man can't trust him open computers and accessories open projectors open network and accessories open CCTV camera either monitor with Juma 24/7 only have flat screen from 32 inches to 150 inches there and your Jeffrey Press Computer and to be a walk up on the babebo and go talk to the TV be a babebo demo Jeffrey Press Computer
1: man can't know what he say
0: why ya
2: Koho,
0: baby,
2: brother of the omnese
0: obi wo ka bi mo koho. 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
2: Ma chen se,
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0: 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Ma Jeffrey Press Computers de fa che no koho.
1: Okay, okay.
2: Udo duru wa
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1: be. Me se me ko dan e ho because me tese na e ho de ani ani
2: e. Ana jiso ko police station ho.
0: Ne ani e ko yi.
2: Ani se. 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
0: wa ta. Honestly, honestly, you're the one.
2: You got the Jeffrey Praise and wife. Jeffrey Praise Nadia.
0: Now, person, when I'm here, we're home.
2: Into complete
1: no. Who's the bema? So here we're show working.
0: Into so catch any here. No one here, baby, we're permanent. We're fading with him.
2: No man in here.
0: Mrs. Afri, you're here. You're baby. Now, you're about to get laptop.
2: 0244 026 203 Vantima High Street. One.
0: Yeah.
2: What's our baby? Our so you computer person now we problem power computer na computer na driga obe service
0: obe service
2: say screen na pie say so na come or akra bi
1: ofen ati
2: obe so mu boko
1: cha
2: yes yes the samini ni pa no no I don't call so say what the community na be yes yes me pa cho bash digital seller say when ya to tv na wie ni the decoder ben na the connect bash digital seller my 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
0: yes
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0: glow
2: and ye man o posa en ko to after ibiam after wash ibiam be fra
0: omo
2: ye 3 in 1 ankasa onu udi gum no no posa bi mam
1: mhm
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2: I would you know, yeah, because you are not clever, but we have a glow washing glow powder. 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About Poseidon, I'm going to need a quamma power.
0: Yes,
2: 0245 4488 79.
0: Yeah,
2: but we can into Poma Villa Seven Country or say, Wafrawa Oma.
1: I was in Bedjumi.
2: Poma Villa said, Brabenda.
1: That
2: be Odi in the Obit, my bear or Poma Villa. That club in your empenny for Mukumasa.
1: Uncle Fobio ha. So I'm call Lodgio, either Villa Bia or call Poma Villa. But we are a Uncle Fui.
2: Golden,
1: a coffee, a quay show,
2: a Dema Royal Hotel.
1: Dema. Any idea? Wouldn't say Uncle Fobio?
2: Dema.
1: Yes. Dema. Hotel or Mako da Honey, your man of DSC, your mother.
2: Omukuria.
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1: The entire Okobuki hotel, 1,000, 2,005, 2,009. Now, Never was all cosa. Boys be brave. Say a bomb search or modem searcher. You be home hotel and apartment. 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Oh, modem.
0: Yes, and so I'm for her.
1: Huh?
2: I'm going to offer the two TV.
1: And then I'm
0: for her. Because I'm so for the air. And suddenly, I'm for her.
2: Go on for so far like a crown.
1: Oh, say our dear boy, boys be brave.
0: Maybe I'll be a dear bro. 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
2: obeko fie
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1: nso e de ba de no akology apartment bia ne bo din pa o ka se debi
0: pot
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1: de
2: Is it a hotel tower? So before no design the din woman, cause over the Royal Beach Hotel.
0: Now, car crowd do din ya cry? It will be a true corner.
1: But any day, sir.
0: But on the most serious
1: way, dear boys, will be the hotel be back could be dear.
0: On the most serious note, you know, me and Casa could you and Casa no.
2: On Thursday,
0: my kuda hotel and our baby, nene mi amisika. 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
1: oh we listen we don't judge
0: man shada
1: oh yemu ata
0: wi yeah
1: e patre ne beto oni o me
0: e ne beto yeah midi bi e bottle ba fie
1: I say some of the hotels were yes stocky.
0: Yeah.
1: Which in my Bailey's.
0: Midi beer bottle. Oh, yeah.
1: Beer bottle. Ah, okay.
0: Sir, a bassa, I be a answer. You be an ubetima akwatena num to the bottle no pa no waje bi e ko fie no akonum on say omom ton sa no na waye bet me kwa na fridge ni maye ma report obenum say
1: eni nyina so ye odia
0: it was stuck in a freeze
1: in the hot
0: in the freeze
2: what report sam komo ma me ye boys boys in the they say oh Airbnb mpanyin for no operators ni nyina no omo o madwen se ufree ho a o me check up once they say them you are into hospitality
0: o me check up check in
2: then check up never check if I tell
0: check up
1: no I'm
0: check in oh me kwa check up ye dey ah ni bana you subro for enye
1: okay so
2: hey was okay now
0: you didn't have no dey be here ni check up check up
2: I'm not saying say o kwa check in o
0: me ka say no o kwa check in and what check out and to mbabe ye o mbabe survey wo
2: okay
0: now ka check up dey check up
2: o mbabe check up e wo honum say survey now person
0: you use you survey ni enko ye
2: o mo use we are but ade bia ayira bia no wa o book ye ne wo details o e be test am ti nan say
0: na wan ko fa kra na
2: ti nan say me ye aunties bi ha ti omo mi lo ni omo cap kitu e bi
0: na say mi lo do fa nya bon
2: da bi tie me
0: mi lo do fa nya bon
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0: ah e fra o ni ma cap ni na ti fi
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0: yan
2: fire
1: boys but boys dey obu so mo boys e cute
2: yes
1: and me person me might here for me booster say hotel and apartment bi bi ben apartment abedi o nio mem
0: port
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0: 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And o dia man e mafono mu dey boat. Into o other boat wo say ko nu so airport na anya car yi ba.
2: O anka be boa wa kra.
1: Mu end the trip where say na obeje short distance and long
0: distance. O say
1: short distance and
0: oh me fan say be kwai be 40 minutes.
2: I know he an eti ana.
0: Me just a minimum.
2: Debut.
0: Yes, who are da? Anya ka? Ene ba? Na.
1: So who is ra? Bokroni.
2: Ah, nipa yosu.
0: Oh, daddy port. Me bokroni diya.
1: Me boy juma.
0: Me si me order a boat. Anya ka kesiyo. Awa kia o.
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0: 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Say what talk anya ka na obetima twitwa na scraps ebebo abapot say ma be close na due to emergency situation ma order board na meto na anya ka kesi abesi wo
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1: e na yobu so o cancel trip na obebo because
0: na ni pa na wo timu wo mu na
1: it's good am me
0: e na me fro ye ana papa akutimi bo abena mbe majojo papa
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0: one o benyo bia oda boat
1: en kan for the canoe boat
0: e boat just say aw dey kwai
2: oh what is so
1: why sir o chira
2: oh
1: sese an
0: kan
2: man openyi
1: en kan man
0: why sir
2: me say say wo boat another wo canoe na o so won fa so o cry sin obi a o cars be tre e wa cry
0: ana enu kro
2: Who was I?
0: I'm a man.
2: Now, what canoe bear tribia?
0: Oh, so for so,
2: papa. Oh, Kaya say.
1: It is the same.
2: Opa, what the boat is here, Wakra.
1: Namukra, canoe.
0: Oh, Ben, yes, catch a Benson.
2: Oh, Ben, don't talk, Wakra.
0: Ben, you better not. Benson wo twa kwai.
1: It say your hun legoni ba na UPS ni ba na mpaka nu na kra Benson.
2: Oko, yezo kwa kutuku akra ka se mo kanu tre.
1: Mo kan. Usi ale kwa na UPS.
2: Oko jowa numa.
0: Usi wo kanu.
2: For say su bo say ah, me mo kanu tre. Since you told me to meet my rescue, I
1: fall.
2: Since you told me, I will never be now.
0: So try in. Said the name called the Annie rescue. No, so we share them now. I find their own rescue. No, Pacho. No. Port. Yanti, bro. Bro, you sure? We should use bro for now.
2: But let's save our energy. Yeah,
0: Debbie, our energy. You see, not more rescue. Why then? A rescue. A rescue.
1: Yes, support you, cry.
0: Debbie, Port.
1: Who can say?
0: Debbie, who can say?
2: Already.
0: Port, obedient. I can.
1: Angel FM Kumasi.
0: Obedient. Obedient.
2: It's since. Anyway, so we can do another one just here. Opening.
0: Port.
2: Street. Let's see what
0: we have. Mrs. Akra.
2: Ah, okay, but could be that me demand just here, but could be our
0: no. Now, why but could be? We must say what. I will free UK na bana gatemu ho no so nya baabi anyo so no so nyi so gatemu pod odun so wo so jani nsu
2: ayiri na be manko a
1: enkran ho
0: se sa kai anyo so gatemu
1: enkran
0: me I'm telling you
1: se se jones onam na jones so akama
0: wo tinta so kra titu baabi emmensu ni gata enste so ko bonsu mu a ayiri
1: ensu ni nyina mu ay weekend we amu ye regional ministers awards akra a regional minister. Onu nenye a best minister in Ghana.
2: I have battle.
0: Answer, media ensure problem okra de. Pod. Me ensure ifa Ghana ni enye me ya.
2: Ya ni cause your problem.
0: Pod. Ghana.
2: Ya ni cause your problem.
0: See enye minister asem because ya ni aya anwene a minister ni ensure nyini nko ni fie da.
2: David Abi. Be be tete no.
0: Ya ni ya tumura gum. Ya ni ya disansem hunu no di. Wini say atafo ha ma memo ono wa sense bo achi aba so. Senyo ne be ya ensure towo. Ensure towo yi ho a ya kan say.
1: In fact.
0: Makura. O ensure ni ba na fridge dem.
1: One of the
2: politics is be
0: politics I say
1: one of the best Paul, said to the MPP
2: so far the biggest men can say innovation is the biggest problem on solve am kumase man fire sa bridge because there so to am so nipa at storm
0: why not
2: hobby no beto ball leg ho so far ya na hwehwe ball
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1: imagine se wo kwa juma akra on the regular day kura so nto e obeti
2: e ya
1: o wo so do juma mu 8 so sorry for now what pon juma na you have to wait 4 hours or 5 hours.
2: Yes, just because of say you near be ko hwe ball a ko gatam ama na e start
1: wow.
2: Fort in the bomb, I said, that should be no, you be
1: moving. Anyway, yeah, buy a question for the day. So, maybe I hey, now I could die. Hotel Ben, what could die? See, I can see a boss search. A rumor. Hotel Juan de Bena. In fact, you be no all them.

0: Anyway, welcome back to the show, Kimpin. We live on 96.1. Your Facebook says here, you bet me a join here. Music in the background, if you're a booba. Money BK, any betchy, or freeway, my time. Fresh and brand new music. Anyway, call into the show right now, 0246-675-66, 0246-77566. Oh, tell a dear Benny, a boss set you all them says, yeah, you be who all them says, yeah. Hello, but your dinner, baby, I'm going to
1: say,
0: I'm going to hotel, be on the board in the powder.
1: Oh, shit. I'm going to buy a blanket to me. I'm going to go with him and I. Blanket, go back in the best.
0: Ah, go hotel on a blanket in order by Zedians.
1: A blanket to move back in by now. I got a hotel.
2: Wouldn't be a bidana. Any other, I'd have a trap plane ticket to bet 13,000 a year. I have a two plane in Munko.
3: Blanket.
0: Obe Buki,
2: 13,000. Now hotel Ben Akwanya need 3,000 cities
0: crack. Oh, the black.
3: And no problem more beef or chicken kit to enter ticket.
2: Yeah, more beef or chicken kit to
3: what you're 13,000.
0: Anyway, hey boys, in your mouth. We listen, we don't check 0246-877-566. Hotel at the Ben Pioneer, boss at your old them says, yeah, you be who's adding all them.
3: Common, but yeah, say no, you need to tell no. Other because of yeah, on the Ethiopia, your skin is animal, you know. You ain't mean you saw one 10,000. But so to go for towel, the coffee in the blanket, the opening.
2: That's same
3: one, and the wound, Umo
2: same one, no try.
0: And Uber
2: the same pun, same one, no try.
3: Open yes, this cinema might be okay, but we got to if you rush for me. Was it Sabi Bia?
0: 0246-77566. I know they're realistic, we don't judge. Oh, me say remote, AC remote, and it they mistakenly. Send me a fine if you wouldn't.
2: I made first time I made to Dubai.
0: Made AC remote, and
2: I made a Miko Dubai.
0: Uh-huh.
2: Answer, what is it now? I said, screen there, bought a chino. Do you want beef or chicken?
0: I'm going to say, oh, and they say no.
3: And I play it like a coffee wine glass.
2: Oh, no, Obed, what do you pay?
0: Anyway, 0246-77566. So bet me a friend. 0246-677-566.
3: Oh,
0: this over
3: there. I go to TV.
0: TV there, criminal.
2: Obi a can be no pay biaka.
3: Obi bet me to TV.
2: Obi a can.
0: And no Sunday now a criminal. Your name boy a partner.
3: And be now TV the tawo coffee. I know there.
2: Debi. Adia would be. Mimi say. Okay. O fatia, Obi kase ya kidnap atia eye normal ba obolo bia ya kidnap ndua no opeka akofi
3: obolo bia ya sabi nsamfu
2: ah
3: e pod mami kata mcho obolo bi oha ne honya de
2: o debi debi debi
3: ma kidnap
2: ho edi o mami chode o why say say menya sure say
3: ya kidnap me da
2: and now we can't confuse.
0: You
2: kidnap me and your news. You kidnap why say your news? Because we won't be for 2 seats. And then if I don't kidnap you, and then you need to
3: put your 1 seat.
2: Now we will wash your 1 seat. But no matter what, kidnap
0: you. We hotel TV.
2: We are TV. Now we are telling you. We are rubber.
0: Anyway, 0246677566.
2: 0246677566
3: Someone
2: told you wouldn't try being shy. Yeah, yeah, yeah. We'll be catching any other
0: car. Someone you be also any man and tell
3: the cook again.
0: Hello, but you didn't baby because of free.
1: Sure, because I see that.
0: Open your hotel item, Benna. A patria be do them.
1: What I go, Joe?
2: I don't know. What mediana?
1: What I go, Joe, man.
2: We are Samina. Samina.
0: On a semi say, also more. Liquid and kitty
2: bee.
0: Liquid was.
2: I am. I know the minion.
0: I know the minion.
2: Samina, dear. Samina, dear.
3: At least who a lot of detergents. Oh, they're my detergents. And I can't say.
2: Detergents, and then. You were done to all.
3: I don't can't say.
2: Detergent.
0: Okay.
2: Chance to the conform more. Jay.
0: Obviously, oh, system. 0246677566. Hello. Hello.
1: Hello.
0: Obey, can say Jina e my pacho. Obey, you can say. Oh, online, eh, high kakra pacho. Kona bra 0246677566. I'm social media and I'm going to hear among for so can hotel item Ben Apatre Abedu Dempsey. CAA Rodem my boo. Hello?
1: Airport.
0: I'm going to say, oh, didn't you get free?
1: Nunga name, Cassafro for you.
0: Nunga hotel item Ben as a CA Apatre Abedu Dem, yeah, Cassis.
1: Port, it's a bomb hotel, Indiana.
0: Debbie, Emma. But you met me up much in advance, so where do you have a pony?
1: That is a mefire. A more sad tissue now. Run one, I am with the best you on them.
2: Tissue, dear, normal.
1: And then, not I,
0: Tao need tissue.
3: I am not alone.
2: Port na omo fridge ne ye esoro ni form no ane otu soro no
3: ah chest freezer no otu soro
2: ne na na nsa si otu soro no
3: but we say why so say da omo do mat ne sa ne ma e de manet say da
2: and they normal efre
0: do mat e normal
3: e do mat e bi do mat for ne series for finish
2: go efre na bi ye wadi bi owa
0: so hotel ni bi board
2: ye wadi bi owa efre
3: wa ko je apartment 1000 Ghana cedis wa ko for do mat 400 cedis
0: okay, I check him crown. You say check him but so the next day 12. Maybe I'll coach in a home match be 8 now.
3: I'll follow
2: the view. I do a fre. Let me find your example. Judge Bio, maybe a judge and I'm talking your moi. Yeah, well baby on a cat or cast a waffle soon and not that. Make me consider amount less sentence. And your wall baby so far. Your castle for soon not that one your mouth for life. Yes, because baby or noir a fre.
3: Nobody
2: or two on the beer. But we've been shooting me, you go for a bit of a way, crowd here.
0: I follow
2: Bernon.
0: Yeah,
2: now what would you say? You're betting up on two crowd. I answered your phone.
0: I'll be a full license. So, hello, but you didn't maybe I can say free.
1: But Kobe needs 3 years.
0: Kobe says, yeah, but boss said, what them says, yeah, hotel item, Benny, Benya.
1: I said, yeah, portable DVD.
3: Go
2: to the nearest police station. Go and report yourself. We are criminal.
3: Ah, that you here, but here, man, I'm fine. It was portable DVD. They said, Tomo.
0: Portable DVD.
1: That time, when I was from the corner, I did it. I'm going to carry the money back to my phone. Ah! When I get a corner, I'm going to
0: be able. David, I'm going to be waiting, waiting, waiting. What's your hub, bro? So, I'm going to say, I'm going to get a TV.
1: And get 20 be at the fire and do the move on your way. But I can move back up to be on the middle of the book.
0: And there's a good hotel, no.
3: No watch of porn here.
0: And then says, baby, oh, cry, cry. On point, it's not Bible, that's
1: all.
0: Says, I also.
3: Oh, come, come, come, come, come,
0: come,
2: come, come, come, come, come, come, come, come, come, come, come, come, come, come, come, come, come,
3: me but do see who or you go
2: there?
3: There
2: be no see what police. No,
0: on any policy.
2: What any policy does?
0: No, but say wrestling, you go hotel, I want say Bible down.
2: Me the me mahokra. But doctor, who are you? Onye Christoni.
0: Uh-huh.
2: It is a me kremoni biwa ha. Join ya na asoriana. Ma obi behind hotel. And there's a engine. And another kwaku musa babe mane besiana. Me the Bible down. Me yama o.
0: Maybe say eno ye any policy hotel.
2: As a hotel manager, I dey because say udim. O mane be o customers. Aye condom.
0: Perception. You see,
2: I'm not
0: the reason why people like dinosaurs.
2: David,
0: no, people like
2: Mamma Nusia.
0: And so who problems on the Bible tour? Because what creative perception said, okay. Hotel, you can't
2: wear
0: your
2: mind. My memoir.
0: And then a gospel musician could see hotel, I ain't criticizing.
2: Okay. Pot. Me patcho, on no, what were her on normal that I won't share that?
3: Oh, yes, oh, okay. Yeah, I won't share
2: that. I didn't think of a man for describable with watcher. Because always, you know, you tell who knew a bra who share. Pot. Ghana, the possibility, say, hotel nipa 1000 remua 999 any ma kwada ne ha
0: enye no kre
2: apart from say ye be ba ne no kre pot
3: na ye kura ba ye fa ye ho na
2: pot mama check
0: the kind of job I do the kind of job I do me I have me spending more time in a hotel
3: o na ye 1% no o na ye 1%
2: o kra so kwada hotel
0: every time
2: okay how many times na kwa kra
0: o ba say month bia
2: o kwa na kwa kwada ye no say room no okwa ho man ti ni twa mu 92 ene ne ma akoda ho
0: enti wadwi mu no hotel business eh business a se nipa 100 ene be che
2: 99 me ka say ni nyina bet e waso huni say me ntimi nko I can say aso ase enko ton bible maka ko ton tasba because that's the demand o mu hia pot me ntimi nko kura
0: huni say
2: ukoko kura omo suma bosuma koye nkukọ man nkukọ mema ye de beja ni dua
0: but if I build a hotel whatever you choose to do in the room no I'm not responsible
2: e jeni kwaso ni bible beto wo
0: because me na messi me yin na me say me the bible beto me room e fa
2: and of gana fonya na wo HIV and AIDS
0: patchodi
2: I didn't know AIDS commission for bad vet say uno ba bi e koda use condom and o muka say u shi aka koye test oni say test ni ameye port me sure ba say fani ko hospital ko check say ne blood group ya say ne blood group ya dey
0: until you there, you are against hotels. Hotels are the Bible.
2: What the Bible need to your day?
3: But mami no ni nkomo bi.
4: Say me nka ho bia na.
3: If you ask na ye won no.
2: Kan ye.
3: Confuse ni dan a opɛ. 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
0: Thank you.
3: Christo ni esini dan a. 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
3: 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Who say now? 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
2: Wait wait wait wait.
0: Your hotel boy.
3: Debi.
0: Hotel boy. Say Obani.
3: But
0: say. I was say. Mu provide receipt and me a wire for. And I say evidence.
3: Yes. I was Dubai. A Krobia ne nemra. What you say? Into who kodo nti minchira me me say. Obi a sini daya uye. Hey. Uye mi mi hey no.
4: Mami chaje.
3: But. Koko muzi muzi hotel.
4: Asem na
3: port. Kwa nani why?
4: Asem na port yo kano.
3: Huh?
4: Asem na ye kano. Me say. Don't provide that Bible.
3: I didn't. I didn't
2: just don't provide the Bible. Oh, that man passo.
3: And don't make us a koko musema si hotel koko.
0: Nice.
3: Agreed. Si hotel koko.
0: But you come brother Sammy hotel.
3: Ube mu Bible. Ube mu
2: at the me at the reception one at the room
0: at the
3: center table na so
0: uko nya interview and lodge wo hotel a obom se a lamp no bed lamp no
3: e see that socket where be
0: that socket where be bed lamp
2: e that socket where be
0: say almost 90%
2: adi aya me check first here say wife awo ha me check Bible wo ho
0: but you think it's a wrong practice
2: me can say you wrong practice but me che say adi na we dey beto ho no e som ne miensa
3: dabio
0: na na Quran
2: e di Quran na di kuku obi so aka ho.
3: And don't you say me say who we are confuwa? Come be a confuwa.
2: Mr. Hotel, now sorry, mummy antiasi.
3: Ah, never mind. I'm messing me down. I'm in my trouble.
0: Look, hotel. The idea of hotel.
3: Hospitality.
2: Hospitality.
3: It's part of the hospitality system.
0: What the hotel is for me? Production. But my definition of what hotel is standing for.
3: Oko baby, Oko pasum jako.
0: Why don't you say hotel? Just say kokun trobi ba baby.
2: And now who designed this idea? Search what Ghana is. Ghana, I bet you say your resources may be the answer. Your hotel, and the hotel, and I did not buy. You're diverting, no? But you're diverting,
3: no? The hotel,
0: and yet, who are diverting in Chester Sanity?
2: Santamna, you offer one sample, some born, you know, to and then you're not going to
0: go to the hotel. It's a pastor's conference, a bare pastor's conference, was Shanty Ridge, a lodge or hotel. You assume that pastors no more.
2: It is a pastor's in a Bible book here, Muba Nobus, I say, can I have Bible?
3: I think that I do baby a kojo from my chef free no.
2: I
3: don't know why I'm found for Sunipam kojo obian for say kojo untim try the enye.
0: Say the milk catch you are into hospitality yourself. Is it
3: enye bone kwa so da.
0: Practice yes sir hotel obi be checking
3: na Bible.
2: Me can say practice ya wrong go. But practice no.
0: I was so sick nipa ne consent.
2: I was so be say nipa no. How can you tell me say
3: but you but tem jack kwaju unti mo anonya
2: e ti shake akwa ha akwaju ho shake say wakoba bi kwada we say bible that
0: okay say
2: bible
0: Quran
3: but mama tell me
2: say provide
3: your apartment ayem Islamic for dia and you so believe in your religion now believe in the opposite we are now e ho na agba kwa kwada
0: now ambassador me pacho angel fm commerce 96.1 hotel Ne purpose in TIC hotel no. Read my what
2: I say a hotel is a commercial establishment that provides paid short term in a boom lodging in boom. Okay, short term lodging, meals and other services
0: to
2: travelers and tourists.
0: Not at Opafo.
2: Mamincha wadi. To travelers and tourists.
0: Okay,
2: me bacho to travelers and tourists no. Me tell me na hotel si me no. Travelers do just say down.
5: A year for about Mbaba Dao.
0: Nice one.
2: A year no do a thing. No, make a just a port. I don't, me ko hotel a port. Uhu sa mi ma ura hotel.
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0: 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Se se ayama, obi, there was the last time. Obi fre, hey, na wo ye den hotel. Meanwhile, makubo show, ena ehona omu lodge.
3: Is it port?
0: But the idea se ni pa ni humu hotel no, wapinti a certain picture se,
3: hey. 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
0: No, me.
3: Ya wansa, ya alcoholic beverage. 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Alcoholic beverage. Tiye me. kojoti ye me
4: or alcoholic na yen sa.
0: There was a time I was testing.
3: You see your perception bia.
0: No, there was a time I was testing. I entered me enter bar bi me come in so no.
3: Yes.
0: Me am to cook. Na obi hu me no.
3: Na yen sa me hu wo bar na wo twabi.
0: Oh
3: ye de wo ha.
0: I'm like, I didn't
3: even see. Yeah, well, that narrative, yeah, yeah, yeah, if you're telling, you know, it's a trim that what you say. So, who's will be crying for a doom be, but not Jan Shabby, but eh, and then they see them walk with you as a check a crown, I didn't a man. I'm on for this uncle, maybe, but pot, you say, you need to be a home. So, when you who are, and for one,
0: that is why I may reference, yeah,
3: my
0: mommy,
3: Dinah,
0: somewhere. No, yeah, artist. On any one of the problems are not in the former management. Omoko ba bi ni ebuki hotel mana ose wonder
3: just because onyanti ne ma bi ase
4: ebian se tibon koso obi abetro se eno humi wa shawe line sa yan pasen ko humi a obeka se mikopɛ oba ho
3: but ebi so a wo no kwajo joint bi wo ho a aduane bi wo ho a check bi wo top ho
4: ana me meche se the area that you will go no ena me kan se tibon koso ya dia otwuro yi enti na adwe ye ne sei
0: oko
4: in even eno akra no bebe na mene namo no na me men adum ni ba bia ba
3: mo
4: se wa ba twro sade so if se me call ho a den na ka me call ye because any pa 2000 ra shawo line a e den no mo call ye.
0: Okay, now let me read comments I free but not let me juice my ba ho as a ba na ma ba ho Charles
4: what I am your birthday ba ku bi wa
0: Charles just say hey kojo anani kunsu kojo chrome say we are watching you live not Ebenezer and so try Charles just say portfolio don't allow Wiser to disturb or say okay Pastor Emmanuel say we are watching on also share Pastor Emmanuel say good evening do you God bless you hey okay bro for no and Koye Mami Solomon Obin say good evening guys I do agree with Kojo what Kojo is saying pa why should you provide Bible
4: why should you hotel
0: say you can only provide a Bible if the person in question asks for it. Well, Lady Juice, I also been taking a bite near that. Lady Juice, how often do you lodge in hotels?
5: Quite often.
0: Quite often, right? How to me? Taking time off near that. Do you think say appropriate say Ubeko hotel? What would be that one? And or two? Do you think it's appropriate say Ubeko hotel near the Bible at to bed so?
5: I'm a normal thing. Uko hotel bia.
0: Say say what say hotels
5: near? Oh yes.
0: Is this something you condemn?
5: No. Because so called communities bia almost some other nyamia se buda num ni adia ubeko no na statue kitikiti bi si bedside any idea ain't you know
0: enye no so ambassador on travel akoso nyina Hindu countries nyina akọ ho
5: ain't you know me nim dey tell or say Bible ni
0: but obi say inappropriate because if say I mean, it's a recreational facility, and I say a hospitality facility. Now, all the religious item be a war against the request of the person. What sake customer? Any idea customer? Any customer? Any customer smart venture? A wiser? Yes.
5: Inti mpacho na wiser e kasano. Oka say it depend on nipana usi hotel. Inti sumna nipana
4: usi hotel nyono nebeda.
5: No, sumna nipana wumu. Eno na odi ehu akade ebe wo hono mu. Inti sa wo buy anya buy force say buy bo.
4: Anya buy force odi. No.
5: No,
4: you can provide the Bible at the reception.
5: Not
4: nipana demand dia no aba beje. Na me maba be hwan hotel beba na Bible na bia me be gun se.
5: Who begun sa ini se Bible ni si wo ho kwan.
0: Ebi abetin at match a draw when.
5: Sa pepe. It shouldn't have an influence on you.
4: Bible ni Quran. En se me wo mu no. E ya necessary. Adin tin we ni de ni Quran.
0: Oh, some of them. I believe that some of them so far they mahu ni Bibles, but I believe that some of them do provide Qurans. But besin kuko ni de mi.
4: Tell me chese. Provide this honey. If you want to provide data, provide this honey money wo ho. Pot mimi tu we. Se me fuka. 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
0: answer
4: same baba me baba ji ba no bi kwa ne spirit is robe boy. How can you provide that?
0: Anyway,
4: you're
0: your birthday, and
4: you're
0: quite here for
4: what? Yeah, your birthday. My birthday. Happy birthday. enkwa mamia minua kwa josam. 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
1: wo yai
0: mama happy birthday to you why sir
2: happy special birthday enkoma mina Mina, happy, Mina. 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
2: Na go pon enyamane boko. 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
0: of Minalox
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1: ngopon enyama anyway this one is also from for Nana Kosia Kunedu Ajimai awe ajima kwada so SDA hospital where if you kunu Mr. Ochiho or say yema happy happy birthday papa there be any deal nimna
0: okay
1: where Mr. Douglas Ochi Nana Kosia happy happy birthday from the studios of Angel Nices.1 CMO official pa yes Sansuna and my way birthday amu papa SCM wish you amu happy happy birthday Emerald Oforia Chimai any Roselle Oforia Chimai Yankopon Shamu P, Mopa Paso Domu P, Mukwa Juma, Mukwa School, Rosie's Academy. Yes, Rosie's Academy. And so, Emerald and Rosie, happy, happy birthday to you, little cutie princesses from Studios of Angel.
0: Port,
1: we say happy.
0: News for my about 20 minutes.
2: Port, any man fan chair, Cassius, we free. Poma Villa.
0: Poma Villa.
1: Yeah.
2: Say what about Kumasi now? Pepe Bia da Bia. Eh, Poma Villa. Oh, Pepe Bia do tiato dia. Eh, Poma Villa. Omo Santa se trede. Santa se trede.
0: What about Kumasi? Poma Villa say me wa happy.
2: Yeah.
0: Me ni ma be.
2: Bra. Bra. Bra. Nebe da pa.
0: Eh, teamwork.
1: Ladies, you have any
0: word? Me ba chama mi mami say hi to. And happy birthday in advance to. Nana Hima, Gijona, Nana Hima, Oforiwa. Happy birthday in advance.
2: Oh yeah, September. Yeah. Hey, that be, enka. Hey, on the
0: September.
2: Yeah, you na yebano.
0: Aye,
2: yeah, you na yebano.
0: Happy birthday in advance.
2: Yeah.
1: Well, anyway.
0: Yeah.
2: Who's going to be bigger?
1: Yeah.
2: Now we about 3 days. Yeah, now about to go to Abuja. Now what's
0: yeah, yeah. Today
2: I'm
0: going
3: to say hi to someone. Shout out to Engineer Steven Ejari.
2: Oh no, you're fine. Oh yeah, there, oh yeah, there.
3: Oh yeah, oh yeah.
2: We be man
3: on the show.
2: Now what are you now, boy?
3: Me patcho, you become one.
2: Hey. We be so proud, we give.
1: But anyway, I am my congratulations going out to our brother Maze Billion.
2: Yes.
0: Yeah. Congratulations.
1: Pure. FM.
0: Maze
1: over the weekend. Yeah, to me and baby, I was booked for a show. But
2: they
1: say,
2: that
1: yeah,
0: Akau.
2: Maze, boys, then I need a swoon here, so no. Maze, I tea and who say, yeah, you bet my word because Kodo, your castle could be where I am Maze. But
1: I had a soldier for guy day wedding.
2: Debbie.
1: Oh, free.
2: This is Skyface. Not Skyface, yeah, you. Best man.
1: Okay.
2: Why was Skyfield as a council? No, in your house. Now, Kwajo Ukobi. Hey, the Maze Yamawi.
1: Anyway, I'm crying. I'm a film. Why, sir? Ambassador, this year.
2: Next year.
1: I'm tapping to bless him.
2: Next year.
0: Bless him, baby.
1: Tap.
2: But when you say next year, meet my worry. Nessie met my wife.
0: Bingi.
2: Yeah.
0: Tell me
2: what. My sister said, "Buy me a wife, am I?"
0: Yes, it's free marriage, Joe.
1: Anyway, Bingi, I'm confused. I didn't know about your fortune. I say, "Happiness is the news." Thank you for doing the listening.

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1: Your Excellency, agriculture remains at the center of Ghana's development agenda. Our vision is not merely to increase production, but to transform agriculture into a modern, technology-driven sector that creates jobs, supports industrialization, strengthens food security, and improves livelihoods of our people across rural communities. We're therefore implementing policies to increase productivity, expand irrigation, reduce post-harvest losses, promote agro-processing, and enhance value addition across the agricultural value chains. 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Belarus has built an impressive reputation in agricultural mechanization, in farm technology, equipment manufacturing, and agricultural research. 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By combining Ghana's agricultural potential with Belarusian expertise and innovation, we can create partnerships that contribute to food security, industrial growth, and shared prosperity.
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1: I'm particularly pleased that this visit has resulted in the signing of important bilateral agreements in the form of three memoranda of understanding. One, governing a joint commission on cooperation in trade and economy. And the second, cooperation of our chambers of commerce. And the third, cooperation in the area of agriculture. These MOUs represent more than just diplomatic achievements. They will establish the practical framework for our governments, institutions, and private sector to collaborate more effectively. They will facilitate greater exchange between our people. They will reduce barriers to official engagements, promote trade and investment, and create new opportunities for economic growth and technological cooperation.
0: Ghana Mampani, His Excellency John Dramani Mahama, Nesema Hudubi or Ditu Jano, Anna Yeko Ekutieno.
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3: 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And what's the big crazy beam the beer rather? It's an a private for and I was CEOs, ministers, and a government appointees, and a private organization. 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
4: Now is that community members are also calling on us. While you leave the building this week, you call on us, we also liaise with the engineers and then they come in from there to tell you to test. If it fails and they give us the word, we go through a process before finally we move into assisting.
5: So what are
4: this? So this particular building is number one. Just yesterday they have been also we discussed that we're gonna move before. We realized that it was falling off. So this one, and then after we jack, but we have six, as I mentioned earlier on. And when you go to Kanishi, we have two. Adenta, we have a thing about three, and then some other places. So we all make it 16. So we'll move in and then. But you'll be following us.
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5: And so before the onset of the rain, we started dredging most of the rivers and the rivers. But this week we are going back again to that stretch. So what we are doing is that we want to make sure that we create channels for the water to find proper access whenever it rains, because it is when the water doesn't get good access that it finds its own way and it brings about flooding. So the regional minister has directed that we embark on serious dredging program. So that's what we're doing.
6: I look at this, the African is a very difficult person to manage.
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9: 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Ne mfa ma party for ne nye party no na party ne nya akọ no. Na me sisu biem se abato no the remaining 22 no ye nto ya coordinator ba.
2: Anya wuti ye aye nana Kwame awua ono. Ana ye opinion power da concern patriot of Afuano North. NPP and I say I'm doing some air to impay for him so I'm in Tamambra constituency level now the impay for be yellow no I run it in Guasia the Abre party in the Dachi.
0: Yeah, boy, we now yet the near chim, a war, yet Gomwa dominacy. I know our Gomwa is mentioning Emu away and Finfi Mantam no ensu Emu. Now you could do what the eye, the near chimu, a war, a dominacy on your market. I host some money boy if you hobba and say a crown for room for a noom. One more cock boy room, or hack was sunny to a dear good addition binum as so as some no can say a crow etin an animal and said, or no, or your mobile money ebi. I was tin an animal and said, Ama a crown so will pray more day and say I can say, or no, so that I sabia or J. A. Irish. Now, or dancing in Trodua or no, didn't any work close to a wishing whom they are crossing in a no, a Yusuf Mohammed. Or near your money bony adjacent commodity air to a jar. Sir, a crown forum for a prayer con. And as a coincidence, I know no ebe PM ewa ho SS yes onum L to and so ewa ye on your market wa ebi eko ka eye mobile money vending ema o cronso no account ni two ebi and so e cano. 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
8: 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money vendor Aches or no marketer or no munya in your business. And for sure, yesterday being a Saturday, it is their last day of their market. It is for sure no, all the cash out would go on. So it seems they came, they knew what they were up to. So omo nim de na omo be den, omo be hwehwe. Into all of a sudden, just omo bo run, nipa na guy no kra na ono ye mobile money wan kasa no. Omo bo no tuo, e men run no ye confirm say ono de enra wo firi mu. Ba ko kan ho mo pray, yetumi de ne ko porting clinic. Ba ye de ne ko e na omo ma referral say yen fa ne ko winiba. Which yet me the Nico do winning Baba na pay based on information I mean naturally say he's no more.
0: No, aye, or dancing trodwa or do any work roach a wishy. Ehunu de kɔ so ni nyina Yusuf Muhammad na ma ne ba ɔde ɛba ɛbɛsumye ɛnso ɛno no na ɛno akyire no ana ɔpanipa ɔno ana da ɛyɛ gomua porting neighborhood watch committee no ano ɛno ɛyɛ ebo Anderson ɔno 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
3: See, one that said the leadership of the market and our regional minister or a stakeholder, a DC chief executive or a stakeholder in performance. Now, 1 year proper arrangement. Now, one bought secret for Akasa. Now, one secure this market. The Sunday or generalities car, no be an asebi, or go to more charge. You'll be an asebi, if you go to more bobo. You'll be an asebi, or go to more way to find Wakoye Juma. Ewa, into the ambassador in or yet market for money making. Se secret ni you are won't yet the other way than what yet. Ya best a bind there on fan and nancy foam. Na one must secret yet uncle.
0: No aye ebo Anderson or no ne penny pa or da aye gumwa potin neighborhood watch committee no enso ano.
2: Yan to and seminus and yanko PM ewan fin fimantim. 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
10: And I'm saying, so I'm saying, car no con, now grab our father, driving in now, Jacqueline, question us. 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If the Jacqueline, we understand, I'm going to do bridge in a while, a trim bridge in our car and Danny. 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
0: 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The coach was also appointed by the director of football.
1: Oh, and no, say any definite sir. So be a coach, no appointments, no be a ombetna si adwene se be a director of football no kwa se makofa coach we aba.
0: Statement, you know, or be much involved in appointing the next coach.
1: Oh, okay.
0: And so director of football, so any kwa ka adwuma no.
1: No,
0: so yeah. But there will be a CEO or general manager. Our board knows about appointing. But this man will have to report to the CEO, not the core board.
1: Director of football.
0: Yeah.
1: I saw report to the CEO.
0: Yeah, say on a day to day running of the club. Mm-hmm. Now, quick CEO. So, where would. Me firm a juma, and you're not firm a juma, and I'm going to start.
1: Oh, send a issue of say, me kind of saying, say, hierarchy. So what I say, fine, you know, on the appointee, but a juma that channel of command. What I say, also, who say, I am report to my Jeff. It also report to my Jeff. You be on more, and you can send me quote HOD. Just report to my Jeff. I know, say,
0: now say, tell me, maybe a statue could be a say,
1: ah, chain of command bar, a good juma.
0: Na se nyo na afa madwuma no
2: angel
0: me mi tuko bronze ko bona mane en de pese me ka chere na adwuma na nya gu na egu no
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1: But say any power struggle. Yeah, you know, pay a kuni ye.
0: I'm just saying any power struggle. But nipa bibini.
1: Okay.
0: Nipa bibini and a nipa tea we are saying. Size very
1: interest.
0: When they be a copy. And the name say let's see on it. Involving appointed this man.
1: Now who is the CEO?
0: And I see when you're
1: so then it because we're involved in the appointment of
0: me see me name
1: and I had no see
0: answer. Say by not the quote agency see you, yes sure. Jimmy Nim say or no I did not buy now say because maybe there me feel say CEO also appointed.
1: I think a board no appointed CEO.
0: Yes. Now CEO no appointed. Because oh no didn't be edge. Two, the time say league zero. Say Boni Bakotoka. League Giano about 90% and they say and Chebia this year ya don't some not here. Memo says your boy Ghana Premier League Kotoko start here as I took to go far coach missing there. About Fukucha Kotoko Fena Mutupe and at Magic League Makotoko. Ubiro Frows are Magic League of Kotokoda.
1: So it means Bruni coach be at the league Amakotokoda.
0: Mienu. 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
0: 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The number of years of Betrekumano, about 90% league dear, kotokoye out. 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
1: 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Bonnie, there are coaches are ABA or Muni D. Oh, we are say. But Omo Baha be a very good job.
0: Mama, good job, maybe.
1: Oh, Otofista Bagana have a very good job. Otofista.
0: Otofista.
1: Yeah, Otofista.
0: Otofista.
1: Yes, obey a good job.
0: Obey a good, but on your Bonnie, Papa. Nana Garanum Chenica say.
1: And you look at the quota of this.
0: Now, Bonnie, Salasa quota with my friend Chenica. $5,000, $10,000. 7,000.
1: Coach Milo, Milo, sir, the first coming. Obey a good job.
0: Coach Milo, can't you be advanced? Be a no family.
1: The first coming.
0: On your top not coach.
1: But obey a good
0: Ghana,
1: job.
0: Ghana, Black Stars. Have you in our company? Have you? Have you? You're going to follow mine. 70-year-old.
1: Okay.
0: Eh? I can say for the more common. Pito Motumano, what's in the leader? Bruni Oben, it's many piso. Which major piso car?
1: Okay.
0: Mako fa brafo brafo mo nya bo from fa bi fo. 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
0: Brunius.
2: 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For some time na mi unu se nsu ni bita.
1: Yeah.
2: Na nwa I think that minye opportunity mine Jeff. Ba uku adni uma nye kwa u. Nsu ya nwe toa ya nye kwa u.
1: Oh sa.
2: Oh yeah.
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2: 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Charlie. Kudo. Mauko is serious.
1: Eh?
2: But the nyame pen away.
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2: 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But omse nyakwa.
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2: Omse ye jitum se bo ne ye mo anu nsuo ne tie. Wa re o.
1: Ana ye mpaso.
2: Je wa re.
1: Oh, se you say ye can see mo na ana to.
2: Wa to bi. Na emu se 30 grass so.
1: Oh,
2: but
1: pit
2: then you don't be manager from just with the way you see. We no quick. But they make any media open or yana angel group of companies. A jumer and an assay. And right away, and soon it told you I said, you may run all parking. So, and right away, and you may see a bonnet blast at top. Now on the map, but Debbie. Machi, a chandi, a general and a chair, a chanu,
1: or not as you want a chan.
2: Oh, Jeff, now Yamina, and I want to say, Admiral was it every Tuesday. Also, I see a moon yans and up World Cup and the best that you started.
1: Fantastic. Fantastic.
2: Do what is a free gym?
1: Yeah.
2: Now, Ziamino Cassay, Pechin number 2, 100 million on by Janas, or Muya Chrome with 10 million on that.
1: Okay, okay.
2: Some born on both first half, you normally did 2-1.
1: One up, and then win.
2: Oh, the best man, make a mink ass, let me say. Nasama, Angel, did 2-1. Nothing, I will bet a car. Mummy, and at least, Obako, I get you closer than. But I mean, the end is all general, no way in one, you see. Minizabo, Abu Kess will come in stronger. It's actually your second half of the third and fourth shake. And Sana, the finale, Kudo. 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And no house supporters and Abigua. Two teams and a homo. 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Sede unim na 5 o'clock. Ye best start third and fourth.
1: Okay.
2: Na final.
1: 5 o'clock.
2: Yes. Na nanka. We won so won medals no.
1: Ay masa, no si.
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1: Jeffrey Praise.
2: Yes yes
1: what can
2: Uncle
1: be
2: Jeff. Yes
1: what TV so far
2: it was say TV no yema overall best player ni bi na on for money dem no hwe nyame abna china Uncle Jeff
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2: so yes samuel me kasa ye so de ne odu ba bia baby, my bet on Consolidated Bank. One hour, yeah. I'll be with Bruni. Bruni, so the time will be a we could be a bit the other part. Me a dinty. On us, was swim more boy, my mauku. A bedroom, baby, I had three. Now I'm fast, and I'm my mana bill. And B fast food, the amfa, as an enemy, and B, so at me a boy, pa, and me dima for heba, so at me a boy. 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
2: Yeah, trust what. 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
3: 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Mr. Do, we dey here call na and then nana, nana poma the third. 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And then any birthday. 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
2: 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Happy birthday and confirm ma Mina, Mina and your birthday. Happy birthday and confirm Mina. 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I want to see you. Nti happy birthday and confirm na coupon show no count ho na omo ho ban nti Mina, see you at ma Milox GH. 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
0: 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Winim location ni papa.
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1: 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Cause you obesity were
0: IPT.
1: TNE. Cause you obesity were
0: IPT.
1: The Abamu who say IPT is a traffic light.
0: Okay.
1: We try university now. Quada sona. When you try first traffic light, I want a IPT.
0: Oh, sir.
1: I'm
0: T. Obi Tangel FM. Every compu will come, will call a block, tunnel so. Well, come up, Quachichi, Kofodia, in fancy, well, come up,
1: or
0: call, Nadia Dina, but I pity a maca, Chemia, Chemia, and
1: that's what you say. Faso for like car,
0: so for like car,
1: or more cars, they are never so for like.
0: Okay,
1: it would have faso for like car. Now, when you're Tinaka and my catcher, Ravan, it will be so
0: IPT.
1: Ashen so dear, whoever moves a IPT is a traffic light here.
0: Oh,
1: when you're train university now, who was a traffic light to first traffic light, you know, and one IPT one.
0: And to me, funny, sir, sir, obi free ABA tech and ever, and now free a year milk rubber be an ever. After a bwakwa traffic light, you know, the next traffic light IPT.
1: IPT.
0: Oh, saha.
1: IPT.
0: Me kwa mpuna minimo.
1: Unim. 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
1: Unye tra e buwa kwa kwa adaso nursing training na. 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
0: Yeah.
1: That camera na sepe wane yefe na IPT.
0: Okay.
1: Unye si IPT yawe se taxi station wo. Two and you a taxi station will nifaso. Or you call taxi station. Now, kwa catch a driver and say, oh, kobo kanche.
0: Okay.
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0: 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And what's the fire fre for?
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0: 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After 10 years, oh, Yano Sua, the same number about Kona and our fre, now in Yamiaqua, Reverend Doctor Andrews Adibofo, a FIFA Adinkumo, and 0553 219136. Very simple number. Yamini Paquaba.
2: Yeah,
0: but you're here, dear.
2: I'm here, Tom.
0: Messi.
2: Who be self?
0: I'm an influencer again, and he's an idiot. Yes, and he's a subanti. Oba for fra, Oba Shasia. I said, you should know, Boko. But we're at your query, bear 10 minutes. I'll call this in a year, you must influence too. At the home, Mono, I'm about bear 9:30 o'clock, and I said, Tassie.
2: Say, I'm here, Juma. 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
1: Yes.
2: Now it's just show.
1: Yes.
2: Now to sa hun burning in flows.
1: Yes.
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3: 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Major Chanio Maso. Yanko Luke 6, verse 12. Luke 6, 12.
1: Lucas and Pa. 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A do me no no. When Yamia Sam say, a tea as a swan for do me no ye.
3: Was a swan for do me any.
1: Never say, and no moon.
3: Never said any moon.
1: Free a dick or be possible.
3: Free a dick or be possum pipe, or have a bumpire as a memo. Jesus great jar, a Jania free nipemu, echo bumpire.
1: Now, O Boyanko Pompayana, Jumuni,
3: Bible say, O Boyamim Payana, Jumuni, Nala,
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1: or friend as you have for a buy,
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1: Now, you won't do me a noir,
3: or ye won't do me a noir,
1: or frere won't assuma,
3: or frere won't say, or me assuma for.
1: Simoa, our friend Petru,
3: Simoa, or a friend Petru,
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3: Ani Jerusalem.
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3: Ani Tilo.
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3: Ani Sidon.
1: Empoano a.
3: Ewo empoano a.
1: Oba se wo betie no.
3: Oba se wo ba se wo ba betie no.
1: Na wasa won yade.
3: Na wasa wo mu yade.
1: Ani won a hunfin
3: ha. Ani wo ma hunfin wo ba wo.
1: Na wasa won yade.
3: Enti wasa wo mu yade.
1: Enkrofukuo ni nyina hwe.
3: Hallelujah. Jesus dim se wo ye beifuo. Amboni wo so wo ye. Wo ye yarefuo. Because I bet you was one. The open untimin yet. The bay and veteran of a day. Obey. And to Jesus found me nasa, woman ya dear no more ya dear. Now we janino. Obio ya dear. Now we janino. Hallelujah. Christo ni, obio ya dear ni janino. Christo if what? Just a ya to tear Christo so not to form us. Sir, why are you for? Why are you for betting you? Ah, what to me, sir? What catch us, eh? Be ye tutu freedom, no a tutu. Now, dear, one in the wood, Janino. No, I didn't see
1: it.
3: Hey, yes, we have been for me, did you have a yes, what? Baby, the baby. Hallelujah.
1: Amen.
3: Bible say, oh, free woman, never brave for you, dear Samaria, on Baby Tieno. Now, so, woman, no, my dear, Nempo, my young fino, or to tune in the flu, also.
1: Jesus.
3: And I pay Christ to be to Afros.
1: Amen.
3: What bread? Hey. Now, my best share, my trouble be our best share. Say, bread, redeeming resolution power. I saw if you now, over share. And you man in our Nipper, the animal in Anno, ever sunny ago.
1: Well, yes,
3: the idea for him. Well, why not you boom? Well, what, Missy? And one half house, more near fra. And never ready by Sanum. Oh, to me so Sanum.
1: Yes,
3: because what bread? And to us, one must swan and swan my bread. Mumra been chained a mamma, my dear, a ratting a bit me as I do. And funny pound,
1: have you?
3: Any pentiment, yo.
1: Oh,
3: about the answer for Ancarne, dear. Who to Messime Sinabrosine? Hallelujah. And to me Sinabrosine, oh, the opabra. Oh, pow, dear ma. 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One abba. Hallelujah.
1: Amen.
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3: 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Me no be kasa. Amen. Could you dash up, Papa? Say, send a conference here to you. Hallelujah.
1: Amen.
3: What do I come and go to doctor? So, and a doctor say, and a doctor say, and Nanyamua, me a cross by you be pay. Oh, hallelujah. Mammy was a doctor, man woman to me now. Amen.
1: Amen.
3: Nancy, me catch as a man, me any pa. 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Sabri, my pension. 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Mini obium. 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
7: Hello, Papa. 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
0: Evino.
7: Hi, Jamie. That's what I'm saying.
0: When you?
7: What's that?
0: Would you say I can suffer here?
7: Because I feel like I'm too much.
0: Oh, dear man, I saw the queer and I say, yeah.
7: Maybe I could see ya.
0: Okay, and one quiet, that kind of to us.
3: My flat. 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

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Twasu be 5. Oh, Kwano Ninja Mupe, but we soundboard issue. Victory AME Zion Church soundboard issue. And Mama Vic, the picture, nice one, a BM show. For Sakwan, so ten, and for 2 coins, give me 5 minutes. Simon Mupe, not just say, what do I swan there, Muho? Ulama, Mama Vic, and the Kawinsem, who quit on a pair counseling. 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You are bravo. But me a friend 0242 789905. 0242 789905. The fire prophetess Mama Vic or see a Jana saw. Well, me dee and a questimika, me do basia. 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On one kasa now, Ujeno, or a bipra. 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

0: yo, this your boy minister. 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
2: Yo, what's up? 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And y'all listening to DJ Gazi. 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And y'all listening to DJ Gazi. 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

0: Onyame adom nyɛ kɛseɛ wɔ so. Aye engine 96. Dot 1 megahertz. We are still transmitting live from Kumasi Abrepo Junction. A very good evening to you all. Checking the clock and this is just 23 minutes inside 10 p.m. From now to 5 o'clock in the morning. Sit down with your man, Nana Buachi Iadom. You can call me NBY for short. Or DJ Gazi, the music teacher. Meti Funina, Jomo Bibila Kwa Badeba NJ Kasafidizo. 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
2: patichira
0: you know what to say It is a one year Usu team life and Khaled Ewa Sufia.
2: Sure, I know.
0: You know, Papa, and Majuati. This is a trade and part drum. Oh, yeah. Maybe you are what the mille and then na and then na dear. Yamim Len Sonia, who's in Yamam one dog. Blen any, Edisi. This is who Blen any, you are it. Your time. The year 2026 is your time. When you are coming, so are the amount on our mind, and we're pushing in a to an amoncy. That's a piece of music, classical one by our standard from Miss Sister Pa, Nyan Chan, Clavi Free, Akomadai, Pension of Yami Dimupa, Esther Smith. Esther Smith, call this one, Unyame Bambo. Enjoy the show and enjoy the music too.

Abaydom anenya, we rest not against flesh and blood. 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And the Bible say brebi tuye, okay Esther, chapter one, chapter two, chapter three, chapter four. 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When Haman Shiai, Anna, on your time, Kessia, Haman, your time, Kessia, Mordecai, and your Mordecai, and quite only do that for your mind in your arm. 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

0: 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Sochi wa ni monyam. So tell Cassia, so tell what you must, so tell what is him. I did be a word, dear yet, Tiawa Braboro, which in a yes to him and Yajuma. A free and air quia, I did be a way, may reverse it back to sender. May back reverse it back to sender. In the mighty name of Jesus, well, yes, you kiss the demo by fire, by tender. Let the agenda of the enemy be destroyed. Let the agenda of the devil be destroyed. Diom de guakwem, diom mashishe, diom aprane, enye juma. 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That is why I did it. Ese se o sorry. 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Last year, Juma Dewe, a radia, Juma, my dance, every necessity, and a member dance in the Brewaha. Yes, see, last year, a radia, Juma, and my dance, every necessity. 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Do you want to suffer hono? Ye born not done yet. I will yes, you do more in the name of Jesus. Ka ame kachapa. 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We are in the evil days. We are in the evil days. A feather way to Gideana manabra. 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
1: Let me say, or yet air condition a juma. And see, obi friend, say, or may share a juma be a mono. A juma no singing in Cassin, no quail, no beer be kind, Edmunds, I can't. And so I'm also called her, or bed room, and was singing nine. Nine, I never get ya, when you say, dear, while Portia singing nine, you have to go tall, cold road, no my young mum's beach. Na mi bichi na mi bichi ya mi bichi na adie ye ho eh e dey be same ni sa be never pass here to come why na mi dabe my friend papa na mi friend my friend now when na mi yan voice message any man no reply so obeba da say nti o pam to ba mi yede mi fa no emra kasa ni nyamu na mi sister made kan abe fa no e dey call ba be so mi sure dey kwa na me transfer wa one share Assemble pharmacy. It's also Niger. Madame Bobby Papa. 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You're from Sanya. 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Then I'm here for Sabre, or that's your Emmanuel Tinkum. Amen.
0: Wakwako Hedjuma. He said, yes, I am who? Wakwako Hedjuma. Not a Juma no Koshe, you know. Because of, say, obedience in Sako, Canada. But the parent to me, and yet. 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
0: 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I'm telling you, sir, I want to go through your job. Operation fire for fire. My enemies must die. You can be a say war. I'm playing my own corner. You can be a say war. I'm playing my own worry. You can be a say war. I'm playing my own job. They be a make a say. The problem will be the hobby. I'm telling you. What you are passing through. The whole form will be a bit the hobby. 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